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Highlighting the hits of 1981, you are listening to The 80s Show. I'm Jeff Stevens. This was originally released by the English band called Gen X. Then their frontman, Billy Idol, released it as a solo hit in 1981. Here's Dancing With Myself on The 80s Show.

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All of these great songs towards the beginning of our favorite decade, the 1980s. And this was the first song we got to hear from the Go-Go's. Their first charting Billboard single from the fall of 1981. Our lips are sealed for the Go-Go's on the 80s show.

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1: That is the late Dolly Parton, who we found out on Tuesday had passed away at the age of 80 after a brief battle with cancer. Dolly, of course, got her start out of Tennessee and the country charts, but she moved over to the pop charts. She became a global superstar and loved by everyone. And as we highlight songs from 1981 this weekend, it would only be appropriate that Dolly Parton hit number one with that song, 9 to 5, in the spring of 1981. Interestingly enough, there were two songs that came out at the same time called 9 to 5. The other one was Sheena Easton's song, 9 to 5. They ended up changing the title of that one to Morning Train in parentheses, 9 to 5, because Dolly's 9 to 5 came out just a little bit before that. Dolly hit number one with 9 to 5, and just a couple of weeks later, Sheena hit number one with Morning Train, 9 to 5. Here is Whitney Houston, by the way, talking about getting the Grammy Award from Dolly Parton for her song, I Will Always Love You.
2: Dolly, of course, coming from you, this is truly an honor. You wrote a beautiful song. Thank you so much.
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The home of Andy and Bob in the Morning, 92.9 Tom FM. One great 80s song after another. 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This was released in the fall of 1981 on their Long Distance Voyager album. 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

kiss. Wake up with Andy and Bob on 92.9 Tom FM. Highlighting the hits of 1981 this weekend on the 80s show. I'm Jeff Stevens. Thank you so much for listening. This song actually recorded in 81, ended up peaking on the charts in 1982. It's the Human League. Here's Don't You Want Me on the 80s show.

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3: 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In the fall of 1981, they released Start Me Up on the 80s.

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We're highlighting the hits of 1981. This would be the biggest 80s hit from Earth, Wind & Fire. They had a ton in the 70s as well. From the fall of 81, let's groove on the 80s show.

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92.9 Tom FM with Andy and Bob in the morning. Happy Sunday fun day. Happy early Sunday fun day. The last Sunday of August, by the way, which I don't know about you. I'm ready to get out of August. Let's get into September. August has been, has not been nice to us at all.

92.9 Tom FM with Andy and Bob in the morning. Certain restaurants are rolling out the GLP-1 menu. What you can get on the menu and where you can find this menu, I'll tell you coming up in just a bit.

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More music, more variety. A friend of mine just saw Bruno Mars, who was on tour, and said, Ray, you know, Bruno's opening act. She sings Where's My Husband? Ray is like one of the best things about the Bruno Mars show. So if you're going to see Bruno Mars in concert, definitely make sure you get there early to see Ray.

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If you are a fan of the TV show 30 Rock on NBC, the cast is reuniting for one night and one night only. I'll tell you where you can see them and how to get tickets coming up in just a bit.

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Benson Boone, one of the many artists going to be on stage for the iHeartRadio Music Festival. Smashing Pumpkins, Ciara have been added. BTS obviously will be there. Cardi B, Kenny Chesney, Zara Larsson, just to name a few. The Friday night show sold out. 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

The home of Andy and Bob in the morning, 92.9 Tom FM. You know we're going to see her in the box very soon, as soon as the regular season football gets underway. Last time she was in the box, she was her a fiance. Now she's watching her husband on the field.

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So when you're on vacation, do you work while on vacation? Believe it or not, there's a surprising number of people that do. I'll explain coming up in just a bit. 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
1: Did Taylor Sheridan steal the idea from Yellowstone? According to somebody else, they said he did. And, well, I'll break down the story and why somebody is saying that it was their original idea of Yellowstone coming up in just a bit. Hang on. She's a good

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Going to get to some Adele, Mariah Carey, and Glass Animals. 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

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Good luck.

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try to the top. I've been out of shape, taking out the box. I'm an astronaut. I blasted off the planet, rock to cause catastrophe, and it matters more because I had it. Now I had a thought about wreaking havoc on an opposition. Kind of shocking, they want a static with precision. I'm automatic. Quarterback, I ain't talking second. Pack it up

0: 92.9 Tom FM, the 80s to now. I'm Heather. So, Cassie, you have how many people listening to us at work right now?
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And what's new in entertainment news? It looks like we are getting a sequel to How to Lose a Guy in 10 Days. I love this so much. Now, they're not releasing any details about it at all, keeping it completely under wraps. But we know Kate Hudson and Matthew McConaughey will be returning to their roles.

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1: I'm Heather, and if you are not chronically online, like on TikTok, you may not know this, but everything is maxing these days. 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

inevitable fate eventually. So if our time is running out, day after day, we'll make the mundane a masterpiece. Oh my, my, oh my, my love, I take one look at you, you're taking me.

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And if you're looking to relive your childhood with a cartoon classic, Coyote versus Acme is in theaters, and it's a new movie, but the same characters you know and love. It was actually made back in 2023, but shelved, and it's finally seeing the light of day. So there you go, some old school Looney Tunes action at the theaters.

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Now, up for grabs this week, we have your chance to win a $50 gift card to Lefty's Alley and Eats. 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

0: 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I just love when I get to drive home from work. 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

0: 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I'm Heather, and you can do all sorts of things with that talkback mic when you're listening to us over on our free iHeartRadio app. You can make a request, or, you know, you can just send us a really nice message like this one.
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You can find me on Instagram at Heather Radio. I'm on TikTok as well, Heather_Radio. And let's keep it going this afternoon with some George Michael.

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Hey, up for grabs this week. 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

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It's 92.9 Tom FM. Keeping the music going for you this afternoon. Coming up next, we'll get to Teddy Swims. Stick around for Mr. Know-It-All and find out how you can win a trip to see him in Vegas. Coming up.

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0: 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It's 92.9 Tom FM. All right, so as I'm getting ready for my daughters to go back to school, I'm looking through their old backpacks. Those things are disgusting from last year. I don't know why I didn't take the time when school got out to truly, like, clean those things out. There was just smushed snacks all the way at the bottom. The pack of Goldfish that was smushed that now opens, just sprinkled everywhere. Those things are disgusting. But it got me thinking, what's like the grossest thing you have found? I'm not sure that smushed snacks is, well, pretty gross. But what's the grossest thing?
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It's the dorm survival kits. I'll tell you about it and where you can get it coming up.

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1: 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I'm just about out of here. Enjoy the rest of your Sunday evening. And come find me on social so we can chat there, too, at Krista Cooper. 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